0: Donald Trump says the Strait of Hormuz will immediately reopen once the memorandum of understanding between the US and Iran is signed. He says negotiators are trying to separate the issue of the vital shipping lane and the hostilities between Israel and Hezbollah in Lebanon. Iran insists any peace agreement reached with America must include Beirut. Speaking last night, Mr. Trump also reiterated his claim that the Iranians will soon agree to not have a nuclear weapon.
1: The negotiation itself has gone very well, actually. It might not happen, you know, who knows? But if it happens, it could happen like over the weekend.
0: The man who represented the family of murdered teenager Stephen Lawrence says Nigel Farage is talking dangerously nonsense following Henry Novak's death. The 18-year-old was arrested as he lay dying in Southampton in December, falsely accused of racial abuse by his Sikh murderer. The Reform UK leader claims there's anti-white prejudice in the police. Barrister Michael Mansfield says he's wrong.
2: What is shocking is that we have not grasped the real nettle here. You don't treat everybody the same. That's the whole point. We are a diverse, integrated nation of many, many different sources. They can't all be treated the same.
0: The police watchdog chief's urging people to stop speculating about Henry's murder, saying it risks prejudicing potential process. France's answer to the Red Arrows have touched down in Scotland as they head to the USA. Jets from La Pretoule, France, landed in RAF Lossiemouth as the team heads to the States. One of the pilot's captains is Jason.
3: We're going to do some flybys on some historic positions, and we're going to do some shows as well. We love it. We heard about Ocean City from France, and it's a huge event. We want the American people to see what we can do with our alpha jets.
0: That's the latest. I'm Verity Gibbs.

0: Air accident investigators are assessing a helicopter crash in Devon which killed three Royal Navy personnel. The Merlin Mark IV came down in a field near Dartmoor during a training exercise. Chris Taylor is a helicopter test pilot who served with the Fleet Air Arm for 22 years. He says safety is their number one concern.
1: The two pilots and the air crewmen would have been incredibly well trained. They would have known what they were doing. They would have been well briefed. They would have been flying an aircraft that was familiar to them. And it's a real tragedy. And now what will be happening, you know, heaven and earth will be overturned to try and get to the bottom of what might have gone wrong.
0: The MOD says the British soldier who died during a training accident in Iraq on Sunday was dedicated and experienced and had a promising career ahead of him. 29-year-old Lance Corporal James Freeman from the Royal Anglian Regiment was deployed on Op Shader. An American soldier was also killed in the incident. Hampshire's chief constable says the officers who arrested Henry Novak before he died in handcuffs have been taken off frontline policing duties. One of the four involved has already resigned. The 18-year-old was falsely accused of racism by his Sikh attacker in Southampton in December, who's since been jailed. Alexis Boones reiterated his apology to the university student's family.
2: When you watch that video, it's a total tragedy. The reason I want to be really clear here today is that we are apologising and have apologised for the fact that Henry was arrested and that he was handcuffed at that time, and we're very sorry for that.
0: Meanwhile, the police watchdog's urging people not to speculate over Henry Novak's murder, saying it risks prejudicing potential processes. Russia's ambassador to the UK has revealed the cost of the war in Ukraine, admitting Moscow's progress on the battlefield has slowed.
3: Ukrainians have got some square kilometres during their counteroffensive, but it is all repelled back right now. There is a movement, probably not that fast. We have a drone, a war of drones. It is a well-known situation is changed every day.
0: Andrei Kellin says the more than four-year-old conflict has taken a toll on the economy and the country can't afford to lose. Vladimir Putin's representative has been summoned by the Foreign Office after a Russian drone hit a block of flats in Romania last week. MI5 is warning spies from Russia could be posing as recruitment agents to trick British officials into giving them state secrets. The Five Eyes group, made up of the UK, US, Australia, Canada and New Zealand agencies, has alleged they use sites like LinkedIn and Indeed to advertise fake jobs. The alliance claims people who apply for roles are then pressurised into giving out information which can be used by Chinese intelligence. China has previously denied allegations of spying. That's the latest. I'm Verity Gear.

0: Shake hard to the beat.
1: The beat of the armed forces.
0: Break it down.
1: The FBS beats.
2: Just something about you. When I'm looking at you, whatever. Keep looking at me. Getting scared now. Right? Don't feel me, baby. It's just

0: No. I used to dream about this when I was a little boy. I never thought it would end up this way. Drums. Hey! It's kind of special, right?
1: Dance, R&B, rap, BFBS, beats.
2: Walk, walk.

party. Oh my word. One, two. 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I'm there. Bloco, bloco. Oh my word. Check, check. Check, check.

0: Israel and Lebanon have agreed to a conditional ceasefire designed to end the fighting between Israel and the Iranian-backed group Hezbollah. The deal was brokered by the United States during talks in Washington. The BBC's James Reid reports.
1: This agreement is aimed at ending a war that has devastated southern Lebanon. It would require Hezbollah to stop its attacks on Israeli forces and withdraw from the south. It also outlines the creation of pilot zones where the Lebanese army would establish control. But Hezbollah was not involved in the negotiations, and there's no requirement for the Israeli army to withdraw. A similar agreement in April failed to end the fighting. Washington has been pressing for a ceasefire in Lebanon, partly because Iran has made it a condition for a wider peace deal.
0: Three members of the Royal Navy have died in a helicopter crash in Devon. The MOD says it happened during a training exercise near Okehampton in the early hours of yesterday morning. An investigation's underway. Here's the Chief Constable of Devon and Cornwall Police, James Vaughan.
2: A major response has been put in place between police, fire, the emergency services, Royal Navy, Civil Aviation Authority, and we continue to investigate the circumstances surrounding that crash. I don't think I'm able to disclose any further information about that as the ongoing major response is developed.
0: The leader of the police watchdog is urging people to stop speculating about Henry Novak's murder. The 18-year-old died in handcuffs after being stabbed, having been falsely accused of racism by his Sikh attacker in Southampton in December. Now the Independent Office for Police Conduct is warning speculation risks prejudicing justice. Southampton MP Satvir Kaur says anti-Sikh hate crimes risen recently and that he's received death threats.
3: In this country, we don't do collective punishment. One person's evil act does not represent an entire community, but there's particular individuals that are looking to penalise entire communities who are really scared and worried right now.
0: US Secretary of State Marco Rubio says there's a real danger of further escalation in the war between Russia and Ukraine. Mr. Rubio told a congressional committee the increased risk was due to Ukraine being able to strike deeper inside Russia. He said the US was ready to mediate in peace talks.
4: It's been a difficult role to play because, frankly, we're not an impartial mediator. We sanction Russia and we are providing and have sold weapons through the Pearl program, which has remained unimpeded, to the Ukrainians. Unfortunately, those talks have stalled in recent months for a variety of reasons. The Ukrainians have actually made some battlefield gains in the last month. The Russians are losing 5,000, not injured, dying. According to the Department of War, it is one of the first conflicts ever in which the death rate is higher than the casualty rate on the Russian side.
0: And in ice hockey, the RAF Pumas are the women's inter-service champions for an incredible third consecutive year after a thrilling 4-3 victory over the British Army Fury. That's the latest. I'm Verity Gear.
5: The Beast of the Armed Forces. The FBS. Beast. Beast. Beast. Beast. Beast.

protecting. In this world that I'm in, how you wanna take pics with the belts and the ring? But don't help in the gym. Enough girls dating their biggest haters. How a boyfriend don't want her to win. Alright, rare.

0: The base of the armed forces. The SBS beats.
1: Guess what? What? Falling. I'm so hot.
0: The base of the armed forces.

0: of the Armed Forces.
1: BFBS Beats. Beats. Beats.
2: Guess what? I'm so hot.
0: The Beats of the Armed Forces.

0: Investigations underway after three die in Royal Navy helicopter crash in Devon.
1: Crewmen would have been incredibly well trained.
0: MPs warn defence budget shortfall threatens UK deterrence.
2: Our deterrence posture is more brittle than we would like it to be.
0: And the French equivalent of the Red Arrows makes a pit stop in Scotland before US trip.
3: We want the American people to see what we can do with our Alpha jets, and I think they'll love it.
4: Forces News with Verity Gear.
0: Air accident investigators are assessing a helicopter crash in Devon which killed three Royal Navy personnel. The Merlin Mark IV came down in a field near Sowton early on Wednesday morning during a training exercise. The MOD says their families have been informed. Victoria Lawrence has more.
5: The scene of the crash is close to Okehampton Battle Camp, a facility used for training Merlin helicopter crews from the Commando Helicopter Force. The area also lies between the Royal Navy's air bases at Yeovilton in Somerset and Caldrose in Cornwall. Chris Taylor is a helicopter test pilot who has served with the Fleet Air Arm for 22 years. He says safety is their number one concern.
1: The two pilots and the air crewmen would have been incredibly well trained. They would have known what they were doing. They would have been well briefed. They would have been flying an aircraft that was familiar to them. And it's a real tragedy. And now what will be happening, you know, heaven and earth will be overturned to try and get to the bottom of what might have gone wrong.
5: The Princess of Wales says she's saddened to hear of the deaths of the three service members. In a signed message, Kate, in her role as Commodore-in-Chief of the Fleet Air Arm, says she and her husband, Prince William, hold the families and friends of those who died in their hearts. It's also understood the King is aware of the incident and will write privately to the families. The First Sea Lord, General Sir Gwyn Jenkins, says it's a shock to the whole naval community and he's deeply saddened.
4: This is Forces News.
0: Hampshire's chief constable says the officers who arrested Henry Novak before he died in handcuffs have been taken off frontline duties. One of the four involved has already resigned. The 18-year-old was falsely accused of racism by his Sikh attacker in Southampton in December, who's since been jailed. Alexis Boones reiterated his apology to the university student's family.
6: When you watch that video, it's a total tragedy. The reason I want to be really clear here today is that we are apologising and have apologised for the fact that Henry was arrested and that he was handcuffed at that time, and we're very sorry for that.
0: There were protests in Southampton on Tuesday night after Reform UK's leader said the reaction to the student's arrest and death should be one of pure cold rage. 11 officers were injured in the unrest. The man who represented the family of murdered teenager Stephen Lawrence, barrister Michael Mansfield, says Nigel Farage is talking dangerous nonsense.
7: What is shocking is that we have not grasped the real nettle here. You don't treat everybody the same. That's the whole point. We are a diverse, integrated nation of many, many different sources. They can't all be treated the same.
0: Southampton MP Satvir Kaur says anti-Sikh hate crimes risen recently and she's received death threats.
8: In this country, we don't do collective punishment. One person's evil act does not represent an entire community, but there's particular individuals that are looking to penalise entire communities who are really scared and worried right now.
0: Some other news, and the US State Department's announced that Israel and Lebanon have agreed to bringing in a ceasefire. Donald Trump has expressed his frustration with the Benjamin Netanyahu over the ongoing hostilities, which have put any peace deal between America and Iran at risk. Tehran says any agreement is contingent on an end to the fighting between Hezbollah militants in Lebanon and the Israeli military. But speaking last night, Mr. Trump reiterated his claim the Iranians will soon agree to not have a nuclear weapon.
9: The negotiation itself has gone very well, actually. It might not happen, you know, who knows? But if it happens, it could happen like over the weekend.
0: The president's optimism came despite renewed clashes between the US and Iran, which left at least one person dead in Kuwait. The Prime Minister's paid tribute in the Commons to a British soldier killed in Iraq. 29-year-old Lance Corporal James Freeman died on Sunday during a routine training activity. Defence Secretary John Healey says he was a greatly valued member of the Royal Anglian Regiment. And MI5 has warned Chinese spies are posing as recruitment agents to trick UK government and military staff into disclosing state secrets. In a joint warning issued in a bulletin by the Five Eyes Alliance, it warned undercover operatives are using legitimate sites, including LinkedIn, Indeed and Upwork, to advertise fake analysts' jobs.
4: This is Forces News.
0: MPs have been warned a gap between the defence budget and the ambitions set out in last year's strategic defence review is making the UK's deterrence posture more fragile. Tom Sables has more.
10: Taking expert evidence on defence spending, the Treasury Committee, a cross-party panel of MPs, received a stark warning on the finances underpinning plans for the future, especially in contrast with the money available to the MOD. The impact of this gap was explored by Lucia Retta, Assistant Director for Defence and Security at the policy research group RAND Europe.
2: The gap currently means that our deterrence posture is more brittle than we would like it to be. Our messaging and signalling to both allies and adversaries is also undermined because of the gap that we are currently seeing. And also in terms of investment in our defence industrial base, which arguably is a deterrent in itself, is also limited.
10: The MPs heard the repeatedly delayed defence investment plan, which was meant to follow the strategic defence review, has caused dilemmas for large defence manufacturers. It was originally scheduled for publication last autumn, with finer details on the MOD's planned transformation. Here's Andrew Kinneborough, Director General at the trade association Make UK Defence.
11: They're all looking at where they should invest their money. And should you put it into the UK, into Germany, into Poland, into the Baltics, into the US? And the problem at the moment, because we're in this paralysis, those companies are simply not, until they see the Defence Investment Plan, going to put money into the UK.
10: The government says it's determined to publish the Defence Investment Plan before the upcoming NATO summit starting on July the 7th.
4: This is Forces News.
0: The French equivalent of the Red Arrows has landed in Scotland as they head to the USA for a major celebration. La Patrouille de France made a pit stop at RAF Lossiemouth as the teams travel to the 250th celebration of the Declaration of Independence. David Civils McCann reports.
12: Landing at the UK's most northerly airbase, the Alpha Jets of La Patrouille de France, on their way to a major celebration in the States. They'll be taking part in the commemorations to mark the 250th anniversary of the Declaration of Independence, a month-long operation involving 10 jets and 85 personnel. Pilot Captain Jason is one of them.
3: We want the American people to see what we can do with our Alpha Jets, and I think they'll love it.
12: They'll be taking part in a series of flypasts, including over the Statue of Liberty in New York, the National Mall in Washington, D.C., and the birthplace of the Declaration, Philadelphia. The team will also perform at air shows in Maryland before taking part in a combined air and sea parade back in New York.
3: We helped them 250 years ago. We remember they helped us during World War I, World War II, so we are there to thank them as well and for all the things that have been done since World War I and World War II.
12: But before all that, time to recharge and refuel before heading over the Atlantic via Iceland and Greenland for a busy few weeks. David Civils McCann, BFBS Forces News, RAF Lossiemouth.
4: Forces News Sports.
0: England kick off their Test cricket summer today when they take on New Zealand at Lord's. It's the first time they've played since their 4-1 defeat to Australia in the Ashes. Head coach Brendan McCullum and captain Ben Stokes kept their positions after a review into the disappointing series. Stokes doesn't want to linger on the past.
13: There's been a lot been said over a long period of time now, but what I say doesn't really matter. What does matter is what happens at the end of the game this week and the end of the series if we win or lose. So, you'll be seeing an England team going out there still desperate to win.
0: Aryna Sabalenka says she fell into a deep, dark hole mentally after her shock French Open tennis exit. The world number one went down in three sets to Diana Scheiner in the quarterfinals, despite leading by a set and being close to victory. And in ice hockey, the RF Pumas are the women's inter-services champions for an incredible third consecutive year after a thrilling 4-3 victory over the British Army Fury.
4: Forces News headlines.
0: An investigation's underway after three Royal Navy personnel died in a helicopter crash during a training exercise in Devon. And the Chief Constable of Hampshire Police has apologised to the family of Henry Novak. That's the latest. I'm Verity Gear.
4: I just need the beat of Leon Forces.

0: The beat of the armed forces.
1: How can I not leak it? I look so good, you look so good, maybe we should all leak it together. Here. You only live once, let the people see!

0: The US House of Representatives has passed a measure that seeks to halt President Donald Trump from taking further military action in Iran. The 215 to 208 vote was successful after four Republicans joined Democrats in a public show of disapproval of the war, which began in February. Shortly before the vote, President Trump downplayed recent Iranian attacks on U.S. bases in Kuwait and other Gulf states.
1: It's a different part of the world. You know, I'd say in that part of the world, ceasefires when you're shooting in a more moderate manner. A ceasefire there is much different than a ceasefire in other parts of the world.
2: Yeah. Meanwhile, Israel and Lebanon have agreed to a conditional ceasefire designed to end the fighting between Israel and the Iranian-backed group Hezbollah.
0: Three members of the Royal Navy have died in a helicopter crash in Devon. The MOD says it happened during a training exercise near Oakhampton in the early hours of yesterday morning. An investigation's underway. Here's the Chief Constable of Devon and Cornwall Police, James Vaughan.
3: A major response has been put in place between police, fire, the emergency services, Royal Navy, Civil Aviation Authority, and we continue to investigate the circumstances surrounding that crash. I don't think I'm able to disclose any further information about that as the ongoing major response is developed.
0: Hampshire's chief constable says the officers who arrested Henry Novak before he died in handcuffs have been taken off frontline policing duties. One of the four involved has already resigned. The 18-year-old was falsely accused of racism by his Sikh attacker in Southampton in December, who's since been jailed. Alexis Boones reiterated his apology to the university student's family.
4: When you watch that video, it's a total tragedy. The reason I want to be really clear here today is that we are apologising and have apologised for the fact that Henry was arrested and that he was handcuffed at that time, and we're very sorry for that.
0: The US Secretary of State Marco Rubio says there's a real danger of further escalation in the war between Russia and Ukraine. Mr. Rubio told a congressional committee the increased risk was due to Ukraine being able to strike deeper inside Russia. He said the US was ready to mediate in peace talks.
5: It's been a difficult role to play because, frankly, we're not an impartial mediator. We sanction Russia, and we are providing and have sold weapons through the Pearl program, which has remained unimpeded, to the Ukrainians. Unfortunately, those talks have stalled in recent months for a variety of reasons. The Ukrainians have actually made some battlefield gains in the last month. The Russians are losing 5,000, not injured, dying. According to the Department of War, it is one of the first conflicts ever in which the death rate is higher than the casualty rate on the Russian side.
0: In tennis, there's been another shock exit at the French Open. World number one Arina Sabalenka went down in three sets to Diana Scheider in the quarterfinals, despite leading by a set and being close to victory. That's the latest. I'm Verity Gear.
6: Come on. The Beat of the Armed Forces.

stand if you want to, stare if you want to, but I got to party. I'm up in the party. I'm glad that I got you, and it's alright. You got you a partner, and 'cause

it. Say, I got drive, I don't need a car. Money really all that we fiending for. I'm doing things they ain't seen before. Bands ain't dumb, but extreme is all. I'm a demon lord. Fall off what? I ain't seen the horse. Called your bluff, better cite the source. Fame ain't something that I need no more.

0: Air accident investigators are assessing a helicopter crash in Devon, which killed three Royal Navy personnel. The Merlin Mark IV came down in a field near Dartmoor during a training exercise. Chris Taylor is a helicopter test pilot who served with the Fleet Air Arm for 22 years. He says safety is their number one concern.
1: The two pilots and the air crewmen would have been incredibly well trained. They would have known what they were doing. They would have been well briefed. They would have been flying an aircraft that was familiar to them. And it's a real tragedy. And now what will be happening, you know, heaven and earth will be overturned to try and get to the bottom of what might have gone wrong.
0: MI5 is alleging Chinese spies are targeting UK government and military staff on job websites. The Five Eyes group, made up of the UK, US, Australia, Canada and New Zealand agencies, has put out a joint message saying sites like LinkedIn and Indeed are being used to advertise fake jobs. Sky's security and defence editor Deborah Haynes has been looking at the group's warning.
2: It said they place bogus job adverts for foreign policy and defence analysts on platforms like LinkedIn. Candidates are pressured to provide information that isn't in the public domain, with the fake recruiters ultimately hoping to get their hands on privileged information that helps China.
0: President Trump has played down Iran's attacks on American bases in Kuwait and other Gulf states, insisting a deal could still be reached as early as this weekend. He told reporters at the White House that Tehran was responding to being hit pretty hard.
3: It's a different part of the world. You know, I'd say in that part of the world, ceasefires when you're shooting in a more moderate manner. A ceasefire there is much different than a ceasefire in other parts of the world. Yeah.
0: President Trump says he's heard the negotiations with Iran are going very well. Senior figures in Tehran say no meaningful progress has been made. Meanwhile, Israel and Lebanon have agreed to a conditional ceasefire designed to end the fighting between Israel and the Iranian-backed group Hezbollah. The U.S. Secretary of State Marco Rubio says there's a real danger of further escalation in the war between Russia and Ukraine. Mr. Rubio told a congressional committee the increased risk was due to Ukraine being able to strike deeper inside Russia. He said the U.S. was ready to mediate in any peace talks.
4: Unfortunately, those talks have stalled in recent months for a variety of reasons. The Ukrainians have actually made some battlefield gains in the last month. The Russians are losing 5,000, not injured, dying. According to the Department of War, it is one of the first conflicts ever in which the death rate is higher than the casualty rate on the Russian side.
0: The government's independent advisor on anti-Semitism has recommended banning NHS staff from wearing political badges at work and from attending protests in uniform. Lord Mann, who drew up the recommendation, said people should not use the workplace to advertise their beliefs. Elon Musk is on course to be the world's first trillionaire. His SpaceX company set a $135 share price as it plans a record-breaking stock market debut. And England will kick off their Test cricket summer today when they take on New Zealand at Lord's. It's the first time they've played since their 4-1 Ashes defeat to Australia. That's the latest. I'm Adam Gilchrist.
5: DJ, the beast of the armed forces.
6: Hey, yo, DJ.
5: BFBS beats.
6: Keep the beat going.
7: Me not working hard. Yeah, right. Picture that with a Kodak. Or better yet, go to Times Square.

0: investigations underway after three die in a Royal Navy helicopter crash in Devon.
1: The two pilots and the air crewmen would have been incredibly well trained. They would have known what they were doing. They would have been well briefed.
0: MPs are warning of a concerning gap in the defence budget.
2: The gap currently means that our deterrence posture is more brittle than we would like it to be.
0: And the French equivalent of the Red Arrows stop in Scotland on their way to the US.
3: We want the American people to see what we can do with our Alpha jets, and I think they'll love it.
4: This is Forces News with Adam Gilchrist.
0: Air accident investigators are assessing a helicopter crash in Devon which killed three Royal Navy personnel. The Merlin Mark IV came down in a field near Sowton early yesterday during a training exercise. The Ministry of Defence says their families have been informed. Victoria Lawrence has more details.
5: The scene of the crash is close to Okehampton Battle Camp, a facility used for training Merlin helicopter crews from the Commando Helicopter Force. The area also lies between the Royal Navy's air bases at Yeovilton in Somerset and Caldrose in Cornwall. Chris Taylor is a helicopter test pilot who has served with the Fleet Air Arm for 22 years. He says safety is their number one concern.
1: The two pilots and the air crewmen would have been incredibly well trained. They would have known what they were doing. They would have been well briefed. They would have been flying an aircraft that was familiar to them. And it's a real tragedy. And now what will be happening, you know, heaven and earth will be overturned to try and get to the bottom of what might have gone wrong.
5: The Princess of Wales says she's saddened to hear of the deaths of the three service members. In a signed message, Kate, in her role as Commodore-in-Chief of the Fleet Air Arm, says she and her husband, Prince William, hold the families and friends of those who died in their hearts. It's also understood the King is aware of the incident and will write privately to the families. The First Sea Lord, General Sir Gwyn Jenkins, says it's a shock to the whole naval community and he's deeply saddened.
4: This is Forces News.
0: Israel and Lebanon have agreed to a ceasefire deal contingent on Hezbollah stopping attacks. The development could boost Donald Trump's hopes of a deal with Iran. The US president has told reporters negotiations with Iran were going very well and a deal could be reached as early as the weekend. He played down Iranian attacks on US bases in Kuwait and other Gulf states.
6: It's a different part of the world. You know, I'd say in that part of the world, ceasefire is when you're shooting in a more moderate manner. A ceasefire there is much different than a ceasefire in other parts of the world. Yeah.
0: The US House of Representatives has voted to stop President Trump from taking military action in Iran. The BBC's Tom Simons in Washington says the vote isn't likely to achieve anything there.
7: Well, this is likely to be a symbolic vote by the House of Representatives. What's happened is that four Republicans have voted in favour of this resolution to tell Donald Trump to stop the war in Iran. Now, the problem is that this is not the sort of resolution that is legally binding.
0: Meanwhile, the US Secretary of State says there's a real danger of further escalation in the war between Russia and Ukraine. Marco Rubio told a congressional committee the increased risk was due to Ukraine being able to strike deeper inside Russia. He says the US is ready to mediate in any peace talks.
8: Unfortunately, those talks have stalled in recent months for a variety of reasons. The Ukrainians have actually made some battlefield gains in the last month. The Russians are losing 5,000, not injured, dying. According to the Department of War, it is one of the first conflicts ever in which the death rate is higher than the casualty rate on the Russian side.
0: MPs have warned there's a worrying gap between the defence budget and the ambition set out in last year's Strategic Defence Review. A cross-party panel of MPs has been given expert evidence on defence spending. Tom Sables has more.
9: The Treasury Committee received a stark warning on the finances underpinning plans for the future, especially in contrast with the money available to the MOD. The impact of this gap was explored by Lucia Retta, Assistant Director for Defence and Security at the policy research group RAND Europe.
2: The gap currently means that our deterrence posture is more brittle than we would like it to be. Our messaging and signalling to both allies and adversaries is also undermined because of the gap that we are currently seeing. And also in terms of investment in our defence industrial base, which arguably is a deterrent in itself, is also limited.
9: The MPs heard the repeatedly delayed defence investment plan, which was meant to follow the Strategic Defence Review, has caused dilemmas for large defence manufacturers. It was originally scheduled for publication last autumn. Here's Andrew Kinneborough, Director General at the trade association Make UK Defence.
10: They're all looking at where they should invest their money. And should you put it into the UK, into Germany, into Poland, into the Baltics, into the US? And the problem at the moment, because we're in this paralysis, those companies are simply not, until they see the Defence Investment Plan, going to put money into the UK.
9: The government says it's determined to publish the Defence Investment Plan before the upcoming NATO summit starting on July the 7th.
0: The Home Intelligence Agency, MI5, is alleging Chinese spies are targeting government and military staff on job websites. The Five Eyes group, made up of agencies in the UK, US, Australia, Canada and New Zealand, says sites like LinkedIn and Indeed are being used to advertise fake jobs. The Prime Minister's paid tribute in the Commons to a British soldier killed in Iraq. 29-year-old Lance Corporal James Freeman died on Sunday during a routine training activity. The police watchdog has urged people not to speculate about the murder of Henry Novak as investigations continue. His treatment has sparked intense debate after he died in police handcuffs in Southampton last December, while his attacker had made false racism accusations against him. And the alleged boss of one of Scotland's largest gangs, Stephen Lyons, is due to appear in court in Amsterdam today. He's wanted over his involvement in an alleged criminal network linked to drug trafficking and money laundering across Europe, the Middle East and Asia.
4: This is Forces News.
0: The French equivalent of the Red Arrows has landed in Scotland on their way to the USA for a major celebration. La Patrie de France made a pit stop at RAF Lossiemouth as the French pilots travel to America's 250th anniversary independence party. David Civils McCann reports.
11: Landing at the UK's most northerly airbase, the Alpha Jets of La Patrouille de France, on their way to a major celebration in the States. They'll be taking part in the commemorations to mark the 250th anniversary of the Declaration of Independence, a month-long operation involving 10 jets and 85 personnel. Pilot Captain Jason is one of them.
3: We want the American people to see what we can do with our Alpha Jets, and I think they'll love it.
11: They'll be taking part in a series of flypasts, including over the Statue of Liberty in New York, the National Mall in Washington, D.C., and the birthplace of the Declaration, Philadelphia. The team will also perform at air shows in Maryland before taking part in a combined air and sea parade back in New York.
3: We helped them 250 years ago. We remember they helped us during World War I, World War II, so we are there to thank them as well, and for all the things that have been done since World War I and World War II.
11: But before all that, time to recharge and refuel before heading over the Atlantic via Iceland and Greenland for a busy few weeks. David Civils McCann, BFBS Forces News, RAF Lossiemouth.
4: Forces News Sports.
0: England begin their cricketing summer today with the first test match since the Ashes defeat in Australia. They face New Zealand at Lord's, although the weather may intervene yet on day one. Emilio Gaye will make his debut for England at the top of the batting order alongside Ben Duckett. England head coach Brendan McCullum says the Durham opener deserves his chance.
12: He's scored runs, that's why he's here. Through a sheer weight of runs at county level, he's been able to force his way into the side, not trying to find anything that he doesn't already possess. But in the clearest possible way, he can go out there and display the game which has got him to this level.
0: In the T20 Blast, Surrey crushed their neighbours Middlesex by 8 wickets at the Oval. England discard Ollie Pope hit an unbeaten 51 as Surrey chased down a target of 131 with nearly 6 overs to spare. The RAF Pumas women's ice hockey team has taken the title again. They claimed a third successive inter-services, beating the British Army Fury 4-3 in a thrilling final. Arina Sabalenka admits she fell into a dark hole mentally after her shock French Open tennis exit. The world number one is out after a 3-sets defeat by Diana Schneider in the quarterfinals. This left Sabalenka questioning her future in the sport.
13: No thoughts, no emotions. Just want to quit tennis right now, but we'll see. We'll see in a few days. Hopefully I'll get back on track mentally.
0: Michael O'Neill says his full focus will be on Northern Ireland when they return to action in a football friendly against Guinea tonight. He recently committed his future to the national side. And there's a big game in Rugby League Super League tonight as two of the top three meet. Leeds are hosting St Helens. Both clubs are on 18 points, along with Warrington.
4: Forces News.
14: Headlines.
0: Air accident investigators are assessing a helicopter crash in Devon in which 3 Royal Navy personnel died. President Trump has played down Iran's attacks on US bases in the Middle East, insisting a deal could still be reached as early as the weekend. MPs are concerned about a gap between the defence budget and the ambition set out in last year's Strategic Defence Review. And MI5 is alleging Chinese spies are targeting government and military staff via fake ads on job websites. That's the latest. I'm Adam Gilchrist.

0: of the Armed Forces. BFBS Beats.
1: Guess what? What? Flowers. I'm so hot.
0: The Beat of the Armed Forces.

0: The Princess of Wales has issued a tribute after a helicopter crash in Devon, which killed three Royal Navy personnel. The Merlin Mark IV came down in a field near Dartmoor during a training exercise. Siobhan Harris has more details.
1: Princess Catherine, who is Commodore-in-Chief of the Fleet Air Arms, says she and William hold the families and friends of the victims in their hearts. Air accident investigators are assessing the crash. Chris Taylor's a former helicopter test pilot with the Fleet Air Arms.
2: The two pilots and the air crewmen would have been incredibly well trained. They would have known what they were doing. They would have been well briefed. They would have been flying an aircraft that was familiar to them. You know, heaven and earth will be overturned to try and get to the bottom of what might have gone wrong.
1: The MOD says the families of the service personnel have requested a period of grace before more details are released.
0: MI5 is alleging Chinese spies are targeting British government and military staff on job websites. The Five Eyes group, made up of agencies in the UK, US, Australia, Canada and New Zealand, has put out a joint message saying sites like LinkedIn and Indeed are being used to advertise fake jobs. Sky's security and defence editor Deborah Haynes has been looking at the warning.
3: It said they place bogus job adverts for foreign policy and defence analysts on platforms like LinkedIn. Candidates are pressured to provide information that isn't in the public domain, with the fake recruiters ultimately hoping to get their hands on privileged information that helps China.
0: Donald Trump has played down Iran's attacks on US military bases in Kuwait and other Gulf states, insisting a deal could still be reached as early as the weekend. The American president says he's heard the negotiations with Iran are going very well, although senior figures in Tehran say no meaningful progress has been made. Meanwhile, Israel and Lebanon have agreed to a conditional ceasefire designed to end their conflict. Russia's ambassador to London has revealed the cost of the war in Ukraine, admitting Moscow's progress on the battlefield has slowed. Andrei Kelin says the more than four-year conflict has taken a toll on the Russian economy. He was summoned by the Foreign Office after a Russian drone hit a block of flats in Romania last week. The head of the police watchdog has urged people not to speculate about the murder of Henry Novak. He's investigating the way Hampshire officers responded to the student stabbing last year. He was falsely accused of racism and handcuffed as he lay dying. Reform leader Nigel Farage has suggested that police forces now have an anti-white bias. The former chair of the Black Police Association, Leroy Logan, disputes that.
4: It makes me laugh. And it's a serious thing, and I shouldn't laugh. What does that mean? How can a majority white organisation be anti people that look like them? It's a total contradiction. It's foolishness.
0: SpaceX plans to raise the equivalent of up to £56 billion when it goes public this month, putting Elon Musk on course to become the world's first trillionaire. The company is gearing up for what's expected to be the largest ever stock market debut, with SpaceX selling 555 million shares. That's the latest. I'm Adam Gilchrist.
5: The beat of the armed forces. Ready for the beat? BFBS.

0: DJ, the beast of the armed forces.
1: Hey, yo, DJ.
0: BFBS beats.
2: Guess what? What? Falling. I'm so hot.
0: The beast of the armed forces.

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Oh my word. One, two. One, one.

0: Come on.
1: The beat of the armed forces. The FBS beats.
0: Guess what? I'm so hot.
1: The beat of the armed forces.

0: Station. Investigations have continued overnight into a helicopter crash which killed three Royal Navy personnel on a training exercise near Dartmoor. From nearby Okehampton, the BBC's Dan Johnson reports.
1: This is still a busy scene more than 24 hours after this crash. We saw the teams here putting up floodlights and some tents that they were working from through the night as they continue the delicate task of recovering the bodies of the three members of the Royal Navy who were killed in this crash and trying to work out exactly why this Merlin helicopter came down in this field. It was part of a training exercise in the early hours of the morning. We understand there were two other Mark IV Merlin helicopters flying around at the same time.
0: Britain's domestic intelligence service, MI5, has joined its counterparts in the United States, Canada, Australia and New Zealand in issuing an unprecedented warning about Chinese espionage. The Five Eyes Security Alliance says Beijing's military intelligence is using Western online job platforms to target and steal sensitive information. They say fake job ads are being posted on well-known sites to lure people in. President Trump has played down Iranian attacks on US bases in Kuwait and other Gulf states, insisting a deal could still be reached as early as the weekend. He told reporters at the White House that Tehran was responding to being hit pretty hard.
2: It's a different part of the world. You know, I'd say in that part of the world, ceasefires when you're shooting in a more moderate manner. A ceasefire there is much different than a ceasefire in other parts of the world. Yeah.
0: Mr. Trump said he'd heard the negotiations with Iran are going very well, although Tehran itself says no meaningful progress has been made. Meanwhile, Israel and Lebanon have agreed to a conditional ceasefire designed to end the fighting. Top artificial intelligence executives in the US are calling for stricter regulations to prevent AI from being used to develop biological weapons. They say there should be mandatory screening of orders for synthetic DNA to prevent criminals from engineering deadly pathogens. Hampshire's chief constable says the officers who arrested Henry Novak before he died in handcuffs have been taken off frontline policing. The 18-year-old was falsely accused of racism by his Sikh attacker in Southampton in December. Vikram Digwa has since been jailed for life. After a number of protests, the Reform UK leader reckons the reaction to the incident should be one of pure cold rage. But barrister Michael Mansfield says Nigel Farage is talking dangerous nonsense.
3: What is shocking is that we have not grasped the real nettle here. You don't treat everybody the same. That's the whole point. We are a diverse, integrated nation of many, many different sources. They can't all be treated the same.
0: The government's independent advisor on anti-Semitism has recommended NHS staff are banned from wearing political badges at work and from wearing uniforms while at protests. The government says it accepts the recommendations in full for England. The measures are part of a range of proposals from Lord Mann aimed at cracking down on anti-Jewish hate and other forms of racism. That's the latest. I'm Adam Gilchrist.
4: The beat of the armed forces. The FBS beats.

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1: Hey, it's a mess out there. They can leave, but we don't care. We'll stay. I'm good right here.

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0: The Princess of Wales has issued a tribute after a helicopter crash in Devon, which killed three Royal Navy personnel. The Merlin Mark IV came down in a field near Dartmoor during a training exercise, as Siobhan Harris reports.
1: Princess Catherine, who is Commodore-in-Chief of the Fleet Air Arm, says she and William hold the families and friends of the victims in their heart. Air accident investigators are assessing the crash. Chris Taylor is a former helicopter test pilot with the Fleet Air Arm.
2: The two pilots and the air crewmen would have been incredibly well trained. They would have known what they were doing. They would have been well briefed. They would have been flying an aircraft that was familiar to them. You know, heaven and earth will be overturned to try and get to the bottom of what might have gone wrong.
1: The MOD says the families of the service personnel have requested a period of grace before more details are released.
0: Donald Trump has played down Iran's attacks on US military bases in the Middle East, insisting a deal could still be reached in the coming days. The American president says he's heard the negotiations with Iran are going very well, although senior figures in Tehran say no meaningful progress has been made. Meanwhile, Israel and Lebanon have agreed to a conditional ceasefire. MI5 is alleging Chinese spies are targeting British government and military staff on job websites. The Five Eyes group, made up of the UK, US, Australia, Canada and New Zealand agencies, has put out a joint message saying sites like LinkedIn and Indeed are being used to advertise fake jobs. Sky's security and defence editor Deborah Haynes has more on their warning.
3: It said they place bogus job adverts for foreign policy and defence analysts on platforms like LinkedIn. Candidates are pressured to provide information that isn't in the public domain, with the fake recruiters ultimately hoping to get their hands on privileged information that helps China.
0: The leader of the police watchdog is urging people to stop speculating about Henry Novak's murder. The 18-year-old died in police handcuffs after being stabbed, having been falsely accused of racism by his Sikh attacker in Southampton in December. The Independent Office for Police Conduct warns speculation risks prejudicing justice. Southampton MP Satvia Kaur.
4: In this country, we don't do collective punishment. One person's evil act does not represent an entire community, but there's particular individuals that are looking to penalise entire communities who are really scared and worried right now.
0: New research has found university is becoming less accessible without backing from relatives. PFP Students, a property manager for accommodation, found nearly a half of all students rely on family support to cover costs. The first test match of a cricketing summer will begin in an hour, with England playing New Zealand at Lord's, albeit with a sketchy weather forecast for day one. The visiting New Zealand captain Tom Latham says they're thrilled to be at Cricket HQ.
5: Fortunate some guys have played here a few times. Some guys, first opportunity to come and play here or be at Lord's. So, yeah, it's always a special time and, yeah, looking forward to guess what the next 5 days presents.
0: That's the latest. I'm Adam Gilchrist.
6: Picture with that. The Beast of the Armed Forces.

0: turn it up.
1: Good morning, England.
2: You are

different me. Turn up the bass and speaker, this one's gonna hit differently. With the music, man, I've been so consistently. Got the game on my back, I'm gonna make history. Fly out with a different B, now that one misses me. Man, I clean up Mr. Sheen, Listerine. She said, bro, can you do that? Cheeky grin for me. Just got away with murder, that's a win-win for me. That's a win-win for me. DFBS.

0: Two conflicts without agreement as both Iranian and Ukrainian talks stall.
1: According to the Department of War, it is one of the first conflicts ever in which the death rate is higher than the casualty rate on the Russian side.
0: A helicopter crash site investigation where three Royal Navy personnel died.
2: The two pilots and the air crewmen would have been incredibly well trained. They would have known what they were doing. They would have been well briefed.
0: And the French Red Arrows pit stop in Scotland on their way to the US.
3: We want the American people to see what we can do with our Alpha jets, and I think they'll love it.
4: This is Forces News with Adam Gilchrist.
0: The United States says Israel and Lebanon have agreed a conditional ceasefire. The deal depends on a complete halt to Iran-backed Hezbollah's attacks and a withdrawal from southern Lebanon. But Sky's Adam Parsons in the Middle East says Hezbollah has just rejected the deal.
5: I don't think it was a huge surprise, to be frank, that Hezbollah came out and have rejected this on a number of bases, saying that any agreement has to be predicated on the withdrawal of Israeli forces and also on the return of displaced people.
0: Donald Trump has told reporters an agreement on Iran could be reached as early as the weekend. He played down Iranian attacks on US bases in Kuwait and other Gulf states.
6: It's a different part of the world. You know, I'd say in that part of the world, ceasefires when you're shooting in a more moderate manner. A ceasefire there is much different than a ceasefire in other parts of the world. Yeah.
0: US lawmakers have voted to stop President Trump from taking military action in Iran. The resolution, though, is largely symbolic, as Donald Trump has a veto. Meanwhile, the US Secretary of State says there's a real danger of further escalation in the war between Russia and Ukraine. Marco Rubio told a congressional committee the increased risk was due to Ukraine being able to strike deeper inside Russia. He says the US is ready to mediate in any peace talks.
1: Unfortunately, those talks have stalled in recent months for a variety of reasons. The Ukrainians have actually made some battlefield gains in the last month. The Russians are losing 5,000, not injured, dying. According to the Department of War, it is one of the first conflicts ever in which the death rate is higher than the casualty rate on the Russian side.
4: This is Forces News.
0: Investigations are continuing into a helicopter crash in which three Royal Navy personnel died during a training exercise in Devon. Accident investigators and emergency services remain at the scene in a field on the edge of Dartmoor following the incident, which happened in the early hours of yesterday. Siobhan Harris has more details.
7: More than 24 hours after the crash, wreckage from the Merlin Mark IV remains in the field near Okehampton. Floodlights were erected at the site overnight to allow investigation teams to carry on their work. They'll be trying to establish why the helicopter came down and burst into flames on impact. Chris Taylor is a former helicopter test pilot with the Fleet Air Arm.
2: The two pilots and the air crewmen would have been incredibly well trained. They would have known what they were doing. They would have been well briefed. They would have been flying an aircraft that was familiar to them. And it's a real tragedy. And now what will be happening, you know, heaven and earth will be overturned to try and get to the bottom of what might have gone wrong.
7: The identities of the three crew members have not yet been confirmed. The MOD says the families of the service personnel have requested a period of grace before further details are released. Tributes have come from the Princess of Wales in her role as Commander-in-Chief of the Fleet Air Arm, Head of the Royal Navy, General Sir Gwyn Jenkins, and the Prime Minister Sir Keir Starmer. Floral tributes have also been left at the incident command station set up by investigators. One of the tributes includes a note which says, "Our deepest condolences to your family and friends. Thank you for your service."
4: BFBS. Forces News. Forces
0: News. MI5 is accusing China of spying on government and military staff through fake job ads on well-known sites. A joint warning's been put out by security agencies in the Five Eyes Alliance. Sky's security and defence editor Deborah Haynes has the story.
8: In an unprecedented move, the UK, US, Canada, Australia and New Zealand have issued a joint alert about Chinese spies seeking to target useful people through online networking sites. The bulletin, called Safeguarding Our Secrets, accuses China's military intelligence services of going after government and military personnel, as well as anyone else with access to classified or privileged information from all five countries. It says Chinese intelligence officers pose as online HR recruiters. They place bogus job adverts for foreign policy and defence analysts on platforms like LinkedIn. Candidates are pressured to provide information that isn't in the public domain, with the fake recruiters ultimately hoping to get their hands on privileged information that helps China. Those who are recruited will receive payment in return for increasingly sensitive information, with the money, which can be hundreds or even thousands of pounds, transferred through platforms such as PayPal or with cryptocurrency. They warn that even the sharing of unclassified information could compromise government policy or military strategy or capabilities.
0: Top artificial intelligence executives in the US are calling for stricter regulations to prevent AI from being used to develop biological weapons. They say there should be mandatory screening of orders for synthetic DNA to prevent criminals from engineering deadly pathogens. Two men have been charged following violent protests in Southampton, close to where the 18-year-old Henry Novak was stabbed to death. Both men are due in court shortly. NHS staff in England will be banned from wearing political badges at work and wearing uniforms on protests after a review of anti-Semitism in the health service. It's part of a wider package of measures aimed at tackling racism by government adviser Lord Mann.
9: I don't expect my dentist to be wearing an I Love Palestine badge or indeed an I Love Israel badge. You have to have a very clear, thought-out approach. But if you don't deal with this issue, some people will be fearful of using the service.
0: And Elon Musk could become the world's first trillionaire next week. It's when his SpaceX company is floating on the stock market.
4: This is Forces News.
0: The French equivalent of the Red Arrows has landed in Scotland on their way to the USA for a major celebration. La Patrie de France made a pit stop at RAF Lossiemouth as the French pilots travelled to America's 250th birthday party. David Civils McCann reports.
10: Landing at the UK's most northerly airbase, the Alpha Jets of La Patrouille de France, on their way to a major celebration in the States. They'll be taking part in the commemorations to mark the 250th anniversary of the Declaration of Independence, a month-long operation involving 10 jets and 85 personnel. Pilot Captain Jason is one of them.
3: We want the American people to see what we can do with our Alpha Jets, and I think they'll love it.
10: They'll be taking part in a series of flypasts, including over the Statue of Liberty in New York, the National Mall in Washington, D.C., and the birthplace of the Declaration, Philadelphia. The team will also perform at air shows in Maryland before taking part in a combined air and sea parade back in New York.
3: We helped them 250 years ago. We remember they helped us during World War I, World War II, so we are there to thank them as well and for all the things that have been done since World War I and World War II.
10: But before all that, time to recharge and refuel before heading over the Atlantic via Iceland and Greenland for a busy few weeks. David Civils McCann, BFBS Forces News, RAF Lossiemouth.
4: Forces News, Sports.
0: The first test match of the summer is underway at Lord's, with England taking on New Zealand, England's first test since the 4-1 Ashes humiliation in Australia. Captain Ben Stokes says the time for talking's over, they want to put things right.
11: Words are very easy to say, but I guess we're at the point now where it doesn't really matter what we say, because that all gets forgotten when the first ball gets bowled, and that's what everything will get based on, if we win or if we lose.
0: The first ball has been bowled, New Zealand have won the toss and are bowling first, England then batting, are four without loss. In the T20 Blast, Surrey crushed their arch-rivals Middlesex by 8 wickets at the Oval. England discard Ollie Pope hit an unbeaten half-century as Surrey chased down a target of 131 with nearly 6 overs to spare. The RAF Pumas women's ice hockey team has taken the title again. They claimed a third successive inter-services, beating the British Army Fury 4-3 in a thrilling final. The men's ice hockey trophy will be lifted today with a deciding match between the RAF Aces and the Royal Navy Destroyers. World tennis number one Arina Sabalenka admits she fell into a deep, dark hole mentally after her shock French Open tennis exit. Sabalenka is out after a 3-sets defeat by Diana Schneider in the quarterfinals. It's left the Belarusian questioning her future in the sport.
12: No thoughts, no emotions. Just want to quit tennis right now, but we'll see. We'll see in a few days. Hopefully I'll get back on track mentally.
0: There's an international football friendly tonight with Northern Ireland playing Guinea in the La Linea Stadium close to Gibraltar. And in Rugby League Super League tonight, two of the top three are meeting. Leeds are hosting St Helens.
4: Forces News.
8: Headlines.
0: The US says Israel and Lebanon have agreed a conditional ceasefire, but Hezbollah has rejected the deal. There's been no movement on ceasefire talks on Iran or Ukraine. Investigations are continuing into a helicopter crash in which three Royal Navy personnel died during a training exercise in Devon. An intelligence service, MI5, is warning China is targeting government and military staff in bogus job ads to get sensitive information. That's the latest. I'm Adam Gilchrist.
13: The beat of the armed forces. Every sound has got me moving into the beat. The FBS beats.

0: New, old school. We've got the beats you need. BFBS beats.
1: Am I throwing you off?
2: Nope.
1: Didn't think so.

0: the Prime Minister's accused Elon Musk of trying to whip up division in Britain over the murder of Henry Nowak. The billionaire owner of X has posted repeatedly about the teenager's murder in Southampton, calling his treatment by police heinous. An investigation's underway after officers handcuffed him as he lay dying. Sir Keir Starmer says we should react calmly.
1: We need to also assert who we are as a country, because Musk again has been interfering in our politics in the last few days, trying to whip up division. That is not who we are in Britain. In Britain, we are reasonable, tolerant people.
0: Two men have been charged after trouble in Southampton over the murder. Israel's defense minister says their forces will continue ground operations in southern Lebanon hours after Israel and Lebanon agreed to implement an American-backed ceasefire. The deal requires Hezbollah to stop its attacks on northern Israel. Here's the BBC's Lina Sinjab.
2: This agreement today is mainly affecting Hezbollah stopping any hostilities against Israel. In return, Israel will stop all attacks in Lebanon. But it doesn't specify exactly if the Israelis will pull out or when they will pull out. The pilot zones that they've spoken about are also like a tester on how the Lebanese army is going to operate. So it's all really a wait and watch how this is going to be implemented.
0: Hezbollah says it rejects the ceasefire deal. The government's accepted a number of recommendations to tackle anti-Semitism in the NHS, including a ban on political badges at work. A report by Labour peer John Mann also says there should be mandatory anti-Semitism training rolled out within 6 months. He says hospital leaders must make sure the Jewish community doesn't suffer in silence. Lord Mann says it's a common sense approach.
3: Why would somebody in their employer's time dealing with patients want to be pushing their politics? Express them in your private life, but don't use the NHS to do it. Indeed, do it as yourself. Don't try and suggest the NHS is associated.
0: A Nepali climber who went missing 6 days ago on Mount Everest has been found alive, crawling back towards base camp. Dawa Sherpa got lost on the upper reaches of the world's highest mountain. He was presumed dead until he was spotted by a rubbish management team early today. Stormzy has been fined more than £500 after he was caught using a mobile phone behind the wheel of his Ferrari in southwest London. The 32-year-old rapper was pulled over last November after officers spotted him using the map application. It's a second driving offence for the Brit Award winner, who was banned for 9 months for a similar offence last year. And rain has called off play in the first test against New Zealand a short time ago. England were 24 for 1 at Lord's. That's the latest. I'm Tasneem Siddiqui. Let's go. The beat of the armed forces. DJ

0: Hezbollah rejects the ceasefire deal between Israel and Lebanon.
1: I don't think it was a huge surprise, to be frank, that Hezbollah came out and have rejected this on a number of bases.
0: The Prime Minister attacks Elon Musk for stirring up division over the murder of a Southampton teenager.
2: Musk, again, has been interfering in our politics in the last few days, trying to whip up division. That is not who we are in Britain.
0: And investigations continue into the Royal Navy helicopter crash in which three personnel died.
3: The two pilots and the air crewmen would have been incredibly well trained. They would have known what they were doing. They would have been well briefed.
4: This is Forces News
5: with Tasneem Siddiqui.
0: The Iranian-backed military group Hezbollah has rejected a ceasefire between Israel and the Lebanese government, demanding that Israeli forces withdraw from southern Lebanon. Earlier, the Lebanese president called the deal announced by America as the last chance, but it was dependent on Hezbollah halting its attacks on northern Israel. Here's Sky's Middle East correspondent Adam Parsons.
1: I don't think it was a huge surprise, to be frank, that Hezbollah came out and have rejected this on a number of bases, saying that any agreement has to be predicated on the withdrawal of Israeli forces and also on the return of displaced people.
0: Meanwhile, Donald Trump has told reporters an agreement on Iran could be reached as early as the weekend. And he played down Iran's attacks on American bases in Kuwait and other Gulf states.
6: It's a different part of the world. You know, I'd say in that part of the world, ceasefires when you're shooting in a more moderate manner. A ceasefire there is much different than a ceasefire in other parts of the world. Yeah.
0: Meanwhile, U.S. lawmakers have voted to stop President Trump from taking military action in Iran. The resolution is largely symbolic, as Mr. Trump has a veto. Meanwhile, the U.S. Secretary of State says there's a real danger of further escalation in the war between Russia and Ukraine. Marco Rubio told a congressional committee the increased risk was due to Ukraine being able to strike deeper inside Russia. And he said the United States was ready to mediate in peace talks.
7: Unfortunately, those talks have stalled in recent months for a variety of reasons. The Ukrainians have actually made some battlefield gains in the last month. The Russians are losing 5,000, not injured, dying. According to the Department of War, it is one of the first conflicts ever in which the death rate is higher than the casualty rate on the Russian side.
4: This is Forces News.
0: Two men have been charged after trouble in Southampton over the murder of Henry Nowak. 50-year-old Matt Styler from Gosport has been charged with assault of an emergency worker. I beg your pardon. While 44-year-old Daniel Frost is charged with violent disorder and possession of an offensive weapon. They were part of protests in the city on Tuesday over the case of Mr. Nowak, who was handcuffed as he lay dying after his attacker falsely accused him of racism. Baroness Faulkner, the former head of the Equalities Watchdog, says it's important that's investigated.
8: Periodically, we get cases that feel intuitively deeply unfair. And I think it's profoundly important that the public continues to have confidence in the police and other public authorities.
0: That message was reiterated by the Prime Minister this morning.
2: Clearly, there are questions that need to be answered in relation to the policing in this case. The IOPC is looking at that. I think we need to let them get on with their job.
0: Sir Keir Starmer will meet Henry Nowak's family in Downing Street this afternoon. It's after he accused Elon Musk of trying to whip up division in the UK over Henry's murder. The billionaire owner of X has posted repeatedly about the teenager's case, calling his treatment by police heinous. The Prime Minister says we should react calmly.
2: We need to also assert who we are as a country, because Musk, again, has been interfering in our politics in the last few days, trying to whip up division. That is not who we are in Britain. In Britain, we are reasonable, tolerant people.
4: BFBS. Forces News. Forces News.
0: Investigations are continuing into a helicopter crash in which three Royal Navy personnel died during a training exercise in Devon. Accident investigators and emergency services remain at the scene in a field on the edge of Dartmoor following the incident which happened in the early hours of yesterday. Siobhan Harris has more.
9: More than 24 hours after the crash, wreckage from the Merlin Mark IV remains in the field near Okehampton. Floodlights were erected at the site overnight to allow investigation teams to carry on their work. They'll be trying to establish why the helicopter came down and burst into flames on impact. Chris Taylor is a former helicopter test pilot with the Fleet Air Arm.
3: The two pilots and the air crewmen would have been incredibly well trained. They would have known what they were doing. They would have been well briefed. They would have been flying an aircraft that was familiar to them. And it's a real tragedy. And now what will be happening, you know, heaven and earth will be overturned to try and get to the bottom of what might have gone wrong.
9: The identities of the three crew members have not yet been confirmed. The MOD says the families of the service personnel have requested a period of grace before further details are released. Tributes have come from the Princess of Wales in her role as Commander-in-Chief of the Fleet Air Arm, Head of the Royal Navy, General Sir Gwyn Jenkins, and the Prime Minister Sir Keir Starmer. Floral tributes have also been left at the incident command station set up by investigators. One of the tributes includes a note which says, "Our deepest condolences to your family and friends. Thank you for your service."
10: This is Forces News.
0: The Ministry of Defence has released its quarterly report of personnel this morning. Vijay Alice has been looking at the numbers.
11: The UK Armed Forces saw a 7% increase in the number of people joining up in the 12 months to the end of March. There was also a decline in the overall number of people leaving the armed forces in the year, with 1,190 personnel departing, an 8% reduction compared with the previous year. But while just under 1,000 people signed up to serve, the number of full-time trained personnel in the Royal Navy, Royal Marines, Royal Air Force and the Army only saw a marginal growth of just 0.1%. The UK's total armed forces strength as of the 1st of April 2026 stands at just over 183,000.
0: NHS England says it'll move quickly to introduce measures aimed at tackling anti-Semitism and other forms of racism, including a ban on staff wearing political badges at work. The government says it'll also issue a single set of national guidelines for employers on tackling racism. A Nepalese climber who went missing 6 days ago on Mount Everest has been found alive, crawling back towards base camp. Dawa Sherpa got lost on the upper reaches of the world's highest mountain, but he was found by a rubbish management team.
10: This is Forces News.
0: MI5 is accusing China of spying on government and military staff through fake job ads on well-known sites. A joint warning has been put out by security agencies in the Five Eyes Alliance. Sky's security and defence editor Deborah Haynes has the story.
12: In an unprecedented move, the UK, US, Canada, Australia and New Zealand have issued a joint alert about Chinese spies seeking to target useful people through online networking sites. The bulletin, called Safeguarding Our Secrets, accuses China's military intelligence services of going after government and military personnel, as well as anyone else with access to classified or privileged information from all five countries. It says Chinese intelligence officers pose as online HR recruiters. They place bogus job adverts for foreign policy and defence analysts on platforms like LinkedIn. Candidates are pressured to provide information that isn't in the public domain, with the fake recruiters ultimately hoping to get their hands on privileged information that helps China. Those who are recruited will receive payment in return for increasingly sensitive information, with the money, which can be hundreds or even thousands of pounds, transferred through platforms such as PayPal or with cryptocurrency. They warn that even the sharing of unclassified information could compromise government policy or military strategy or capabilities.
10: Forces News Sports.
0: Cricket and Emilio Gay's first innings as an England Test cricketer lasted just 25 minutes as he fell for 8 runs on his debut against New Zealand. Earlier, the players were taken off due to rain, with England on 24-1 at Lord's. Manchester City are considering legal action after Real Madrid presidential candidate Enrique Riquelme promised to sign Erling Haaland if he's elected. He unveiled a Real shirt with Haaland's name on the back during a TV appearance. The RAF Pumas women's ice hockey team's taken the title again. They claimed a third successive inter-services by beating the British Army Fury 4-3 in a thrilling final.
10: Forces News Headlines.
0: Hezbollah has rejected the ceasefire deal agreed between Israel and Lebanon. Two men are charged after trouble in Southampton over the murder of Henry Novak, and Sir Keir Starmer accused Elon Musk of trying to whip up division over the teenager's death. That's the latest. I'm Tasneem Siddiqui.

0: The beat of the armed forces. The FBS beats.
1: Guess what? What? Falling. I'm so hot.
0: The beat of the armed forces.

party. Oh my word. One, two. Walk, walk. I'm there. Bloco, bloco. Oh my word. Check, check. Check, check.

0: The Prime Minister will meet the family of murdered student Henry Novak in Downing Street later. The 18-year-old died in handcuffs, falsely accused of racist abuse by his Sikh killer in Southampton. There have been protests in the city and two people have been charged. Sir Keir Starmer has accused Elon Musk of trying to whip up division in the UK after the billionaire repeatedly posted about the murder.
1: Just listen again to what the family are asking of us, which is to remain calm, to show the leadership that's needed here and not allow this case to be used to whip up division. It's clear there are questions to be asked and the IRPC is looking at that.
0: Russia's nuclear agency has said a Ukrainian drone has struck a nuclear power plant in Russian-occupied eastern Ukraine, causing localized damage. The Global Nuclear Energy Body, the IAEA, said it's been informed of a strike at the Zaporizhzhia facility. Permissions being sought to inspect the plant. Ukraine's denied carrying out any attack. There's been a small increase in recruitment to the armed forces and a drop in the number of people leaving, according to the Ministry of Defence's quarterly report out today. Vijay Alice has been looking at the numbers.
2: The UK armed forces saw a 7% increase in the number of people joining up in the 12 months to the end of March. There was also a decline in the overall number of people leaving the armed forces in the year, with 1,190 personnel departing, an 8% reduction compared with the previous year. But while just under 1,000 people signed up to serve, the number of full-time trained personnel in the Royal Navy, Royal Marines, Royal Air Force and the Army only saw a marginal growth of just 0.1%. The UK's total armed forces strength as of the 1st of April 2026 stands at just over 183,000.
0: NHS staff could be barred from wearing political badges on their uniforms, such as pro-Palestinian symbols, as part of proposals to help tackle anti-Semitism. The measure is one of several recommendations in a review by the government's independent advisor on anti-Semitism, Lord Mann. Its findings include that some Jewish patients and NHS staff have felt the need to hide their religious identity. Karen Newman is vice president of the British Board of Deputies.
3: When Jewish patients are in a place within an NHS hospital, they're just about to say that they're Jewish and because they would like to have kosher meals, and then they look up and they see a Palestinian flag on the uniform. That's not a safe moment. That's a moment when Jewish patients feel really vulnerable. Will I get the care that I need if I declare that I am Jewish?
0: The Duchess of Sussex has shared a family photo of Princess Lilibet on Instagram on her fifth birthday. She's seen barefoot with her red hair covering her face. In cricket, play is resumed and England are currently on 33 for 3 against New Zealand. That's the latest. I'm Tasneem Siddiqui.

0: entrance is grand. Red carpet rolls out, on the side they stand, worshipping you like a god, like a goddess. Somehow, you remain modest. Flashbulbs pop, paparazzi goes wild. With amazing grace, you walk and smile. They answer to your beck and call. You're flawless, after all.
1: Overqualified for the position. Your dreams see fruition. Me a class on a higher plane.
0: Everyone wants to know your name. Just like perfection.
1: Needs no correction.

0: Two men have been charged in Southampton after 11 police officers were injured on Tuesday in protests over teenager Henry Novak's murder. The disorder was sparked by claims, including from the Reform UK leader Nigel Farage, of a culture of two-tier policing. 50-year-old Matt Styler has been charged with assault of an emergency worker. 44-year-old Daniel Frost has pleaded guilty to violent disorder and possession of an offensive weapon. Nusrat Mehtab is a former superintendent in the Met Police.
1: We can all agree that the actions of the four officers were fundamentally flawed. Now, why was that? And I think that's important, but we cannot say that the whole organisation is systemically racist towards the white community.
0: Russia's nuclear agency has said a Ukrainian drone has struck a nuclear power plant in Russian-occupied eastern Ukraine, causing localized damage. The global nuclear energy body, the IAEA, said it's been informed of a strike at the Zaporizhzhia facility. Permissions being sought to inspect the plant. Ukraine has denied carrying out any attack. There's a warning: the Chinese state's using recruitment sites such as LinkedIn to access sensitive information. MI5 says Beijing is posting fake job ads targeting military or government staff to promote the aims of the Communist Party. The Five Eyes power, the UK, US, Australia, Canada and New Zealand, claim there's an aggressive online recruitment strategy. Luke de Pulford's from the Inter-Parliamentary Alliance on China.
2: What they're seeking to do here is to interfere in the operation of UK institutions and even individuals to try to make the UK a place that the CCP's strategy can be projected with minimal resistance.
0: There's been a 7% increase in the number of people joining the armed forces in the 12 months to the end of March. The figures were released in the Ministry of Defence quarterly report on personnel today. There's also been a decline in personnel leaving, with just under 1,200 going, which is an 8% reduction on the previous year. England manager Serena Wiegmann says Lauren James is fit to face Spain in tomorrow's qualifier for the Women's World Cup. Captain Leah Williamson was ruled out of the squad with a hamstring injury. Wiegmann says it's disappointing, but they will cope.
3: First of all for her, but also for us, but at the same time we moved on quickly because, yeah, we have to play with the team we have, and I think we have a very good team, and we've done this before in this with this squad without Leah, so I'm comfortable with that.
0: England will qualify for next summer's tournament if they avoid defeat in Mallorca. FIFA has banned fans from bringing refillable water bottles into World Cup venues. The last-minute change has been criticised by health experts. And England's cricketers are up against it on day one of the first test. They're 71 for 5 against New Zealand. That's the latest. I'm Tasneem Siddiqui.

0: The family of murdered teenager Henry Novak are meeting the Prime Minister, Downing Street. The police response to the 18-year-old's death in Southampton has triggered a political row. Earlier, the Prime Minister accused Elon Musk of trying to whip up division after the billionaire repeatedly posted about the murder. Conservative MP Simon Hoare says appealing to Mr. Musk on a human level could be a first step to get him to stop.
1: Let's ask Mr. Musk to pause and think, ask himself this question: what upset is he causing to the family and Novak's loved ones, number one, and what in positive terms is he adding to the public discourse in the United Kingdom? I think the answer is absolutely nothing.
0: Hezbollah has said it won't accept a ceasefire between Lebanon and Israel, brokered by the United States, as it amounts to what the group calls surrender and defeat. The deal allows Israel to continue its offensive in southern Lebanon, but requires Hezbollah, which wasn't part of the talks, to withdraw. The BBC's Lina Sinjab, who's in Beirut, says the Hezbollah leader, Naim Qassam, has reacted strongly.
2: He called these negotiations as disgraceful and humiliating for the nation and rejected its outcome completely and said that any deal should rely on the government, on the state's integrity and the independence of this country, which leaves the government in really difficult position and is likely to prolong this conflict.
0: There's been a 7% increase in the number of people joining the armed forces in the 12 months to the end of March. The figures were released in the Ministry of Defence quarterly report on personnel today. There's also been a decline in personnel leaving, with just under 1,200 going, which is an 8% reduction on the previous year. A Nepalese climber who went missing 6 days ago on Mount Everest has been found alive, crawling back towards base camp. Hilary Dawa Sherpa was presumed dead until he was spotted this morning. He's been treated in hospital for frostbite. Pat Falvey, who's climbed Everest from both its north and south sides, says it's an extraordinary story.
3: They were already after holding memorial for him down in Kathmandu. Everybody was gone, like the climbers that he had climbed with, all presumed him dead. And he actually got up, like Lazarus, crawled through this amazing place and was spotted after everyone was going away by the rubbish team that was cleaning up. It's probably the longest ever survival story on Everest.
0: The King has watched a formation parade by the newly formed King's Gurkha Artillery Unit at their base in Wiltshire. It was the first ceremonial opportunity to celebrate the creation of the Army's first dedicated Gurkha Artillery Unit. And that's the latest. I'm Tasneem Siddiqui.

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2: Charles attends the parade of the new King's Gurkha Artillery Unit.
3: I can only offer you all my sincere thanks. Your determination and commitment in stepping forward at the beginning of this important new chapter.
2: While the Chelsea pensioners welcome Queen Camilla at their Founders' Day parade.
4: It's so good to be able to entertain them, to show them what we are about.
2: And Sir Keir Starmer appeals for calm as he meets the family of murdered teenager Henry Novak.
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0: This is Forces News
1: with Tasneem Siddiqui.
2: King Charles has paid a visit to the newly formed King's Gurkha Artillery Unit to celebrate their official formation parade at Lark Hill. Rosie Layden has more.
6: As the King arrived on camp, a royal salute rang out, fired from six light guns on the parade square. Walking onto the red carpet, the monarch was presented with a special garland in the colours of the new unit, and also with nine miniature posies handed to King Charles by daughters of the soldiers on parade dressed in traditional Nepalese costume. With around 150 soldiers lined up for their official formation parade, the King inspected the troops, stopping to chat along the way, and then gave a speech, thanking them for their service and saying he was proud to see them out on parade.
3: I can only offer you all my sincere thanks. Your determination and commitment in stepping forward at the beginning of this important new chapter. I am immensely proud to see you on parade today. My gratitude extends also to your families, whose steadfast support and quiet sacrifice remain at the very heart of service life.
6: Rosie Layden, BFBS Forces News, Lark Hill.
0: BFBS Forces News.
2: Meanwhile, Queen Camilla has joined Chelsea pensioners in London to review this year's Founders' Day parade at the Royal Hospital Chelsea. It celebrates the founding of the hospital in 1681. Tom Sables has more.
7: Dressed in their iconic scarlet reds, with military medals shining on display in London, these British Army veteran community members welcomed Her Majesty to her first official visit as Queen to the Royal Hospital, 344 years since it was founded. As significant as this day is within these walls, it's a chance to put the institution on the world stage, with a family culture leaning on pride and military humour. Here's Chelsea pensioner David Godwin.
4: To see our families, friends, as special guests, it's so good to be able to entertain them, to show them what we are about. It's quite easy to write those old fellas off, but we still march around thinking we're guardsmen or we're very good at drill. And we try our best and we put on a good show.
7: David's role this year was to carry the Sovereign's Mace, given to the hospital by the late Queen Elizabeth II. It offers the community an identity in the absence of regimental colours or standards. Chelsea pensioner Albert Weistel explains more.
8: Every 3 years, the position comes free on the Mace team. So David's on carrying the Mace now. Pat's on his right-hand side, he will swap over in 3 years. Then in 6 years, I might get to carry the Mace. But I'm 72 now. 6 years? Not sure. And we all get chosen by our abilities to march. There's not many of us can do that anymore.
7: The hospital is promoting its veterans outreach programme, aiming to connect ex-personnel across the UK through events to tackle isolation and loneliness. Tom Sables, BFBS Forces News, London.
0: This is Forces News.
2: The Prime Minister has met privately with the family of Henry Novak, the 18-year-old who was handcuffed as he lay dying after his attacker falsely accused him of racism. Vigialist reports.
9: Sir Keir Starmer's meeting with the Novak family comes 2 days after riots in Southampton sparked by Mr. Novak's murder. His killer, Vikram Digwa, was sentenced to life in prison on Monday. Hours before the meeting, Sir Keir accused the billionaire owner of X, Elon Musk, of trying to whip up division in the UK over Henry's murder. Musk has posted repeatedly about the teenager's case, calling his treatment by police heinous. The Prime Minister says we should react calmly.
10: We need to also assert who we are as a country, because Musk again has been interfering in our politics in the last few days, trying to whip up division. That is not who we are in Britain. In Britain, we are reasonable, tolerant people.
9: Two men have been charged after the trouble in Southampton, where 11 police officers and a police dog were injured on Tuesday. 50-year-old Matt Styler has been charged with assault of an emergency worker. 44-year-old Daniel Frost has pleaded guilty to violent disorder and possession of an offensive weapon. The disorder was sparked by claims, including from the Reform UK leader Nigel Farage, of a culture of two-tier policing. Nusrat Mehtab is a former superintendent of the Metropolitan Police.
11: We can all agree that the actions of the four officers were fundamentally flawed. Now, why was that? And I think that's important, but we cannot say that the whole organisation is systemically racist towards the white community.
9: This afternoon, it's been announced that an inquest will consider whether any act or omission by police officers or a delay in treatment caused or contributed to the death of Henry Novak.
1: This is Forces News.
2: The leader of Hezbollah says the ceasefire deal between Lebanon and Israel amounts to surrender and defeat. Naim Qassem said there should be no peace while Lebanese villages were being attacked. The Shia group was excluded from the agreement, which says it needs to leave southern Lebanon without telling Israel to do the same. Russia's nuclear agency said a Ukrainian drone has struck the Zaporizhia nuclear power plant in Russian-occupied eastern Ukraine, causing localized damage. The Global Nuclear Energy Body, the IAEA, is seeking permission to inspect the plant. Ukraine has denied carrying out any attack. There's been a small increase in recruitment to the armed forces and a drop in the number of personnel leaving, according to the Ministry of Defence's quarterly report out today. Chris Whitehead has been looking at the figures.
12: The UK Armed Forces saw a 7% increase in the number of people joining up in the 12 months to the end of March. There was also a decline in the overall number of people leaving the armed forces in the year, with 1,190 personnel departing, an 8% reduction compared with the previous year. But while just under 1,000 people signed up to serve, the number of full-time trained personnel in the Royal Navy, Royal Marines, Royal Air Force and Army only saw a marginal growth of just 0.1%. The UK's total armed forces strength as of the 1st of April 2026 stands at just over 183,000.
2: Hundreds of women with advanced ovarian cancer are being offered a lifeline. A drug that's kinder on the body and extends life is being made available on the NHS. The first treatment for the disease added to England's health service in more than 20 years. Dr. Rowan Miller, who's helped run clinical trials, says it's groundbreaking.
13: The treatment's every 3 weeks instead of every week, so the patients really benefited from not having to come into hospital as much. And the side effects were much more manageable and patients were able to get on with their life much easier. And then when we saw the data, we were all very excited to see that it actually provided a meaningful improvement in survival as well.
2: A Nepalese climber who went missing 6 days ago on Mount Everest has been found alive, crawling back towards base camp. Hilary Dawa Sherpa was presumed dead until he was spotted this morning. He's been treated in hospital for frostbite.
1: Forces News Sports.
2: England's cricketers have had a poor afternoon session on day one of their first test against New Zealand. The hosts are 118 for eight after bad light led to an early tee at Lord's. Captain Ben Stokes was out for 12 before Harry Brooks' dismissal on 56. Manchester City are considering legal action against a Real Madrid presidential candidate. Enrique Riquelme has promised on a Spanish TV show last night to sign Erling Haaland if elected. He's also held up a Real shirt with Haaland 9 on the back. City say there's no chance of it happening and are unhappy with the image being used. England manager Serena Wiegmann says Lauren Jones is fit to face Spain in tomorrow's qualifier for the Women's World Cup. Captain Leo Williamson was ruled out of the squad with a hamstring injury. Wiegmann says it's disappointing, but they will cope.
14: First of all for her, but also for us. But at the same time, we moved on quickly because, yeah, we have to play with the team we have. And I think we have a very good team. And we've done this before in this with this squad without Leah. So I'm comfortable with that.
2: England will qualify for next summer's tournament if they avoid defeat in Spain. And the Forces men's ice hockey trophy will be lifted today with the deciding match between the RAF Aces and the Royal Navy Destroyers later.
0: Forces News.
1: Headlines.
2: The King visited the newly formed King's Gurkha Artillery to celebrate their official formation parade at Larkhill, while the Queen joined Chelsea pensioners for their Founders Day parade at the Royal Hospital Chelsea. And that's the latest. I'm Tasneem Siddiqui.

The beat of the armed forces. BS beats. Guess what? What? Flowers. I'm so hot. The beat of the armed forces.

0: Come on.
1: The beat of the armed forces. The FBS beats.
0: Guess what? What? I'm so hot.
1: The beat of the armed

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2: The Ministry of Defence has confirmed the deaths of three Royal Navy personnel during a routine training exercise in Devon on Wednesday. Chris Whitehead has more.
3: Lieutenant Commander Chris Gayson, aged 42, 31-year-old Lieutenant Lily Mae Fisher and Petty Officer Owen Green, who was 24, all served with the Commando Helicopter Force. The MOD described them as highly skilled and dedicated personnel who made significant contributions to operational flying and training. Paying tribute, Defence Secretary John Healey said their deaths were a profound loss to the armed forces. Their commanders said the three aviators embodied the spirit and professionalism of the Royal Navy and will be greatly missed.
2: Lieutenant Lily Mae Fisher was Britain's only female Royal Navy commando. The family of murdered teenager Henry Novak are meeting the Prime Minister at Downing Street. The police response to the 18-year-old's death in Southampton triggered a political row. The Prime Minister accused Elon Musk of trying to whip up division after the billionaire repeatedly posted about the murder. Conservative MP Simon Hoare says appealing to Mr. Musk on a human level could be a first step to get him to stop.
4: Let's ask Mr. Musk to pause and think, ask himself this question: what upset is he causing to the family and Novak's loved ones, number one, and what in positive terms is he adding to the public discourse in the United Kingdom? I think the answer is absolutely nothing.
2: There's been a 7% increase in the number of people joining the armed forces in the 12 months to the end of March. The figures were released in the Ministry of Defence quarterly report on personnel today. There's also been a decline in personnel leaving, with just under 1,200 going, which is an 8% reduction on the previous year. It looks like the long-awaited defence investment plan could be published soon. It's designed to turn the defence review into reality and was expected to be published before Christmas last year. On SITREP this week, Professor Michael Clark explained why, despite lots of deadlines being missed, publication may now be imminent.
5: The Japanese have been very annoyed with Britain over the Global Combat Air Programme, GCAP. They've been very annoyed that Britain has not put in the commitment, the financial commitment, early enough, and that the programme has been stuttering. And it was said that the Japanese Prime Minister would not be coming to Britain if that commitment was not made. And she is coming. And so I think next week is the time when we will finally see the defence investment plan.
2: FIFA has been warned it's putting the health of fans at risk by enforcing a bottle ban at this summer's World Cup, which is being held in Mexico, Canada and the US. Fans will not be allowed to take reusable water bottles into stadiums due to safety concerns. It's a late policy change from FIFA. And England's cricketers have taken early wickets at Lord's. New Zealand are currently on 8-3. That's the latest. I'm Vicky Turner.
1: Let's go! The beat of the armed forces.
6: The FBS beats.
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2: 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I'm so hot.
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2: The Ministry of Defence has confirmed the deaths of three Royal Navy personnel during a routine training exercise in Devon on Wednesday. Chris Whitehead has more.
3: Lieutenant Commander Chris Gayson, aged 42, 31-year-old Lieutenant Lily Mae Fisher and Petty Officer Owen Green, who was 24, all served with the Commando Helicopter Force. The MOD described them as highly skilled and dedicated personnel who made significant contributions to operational flying and training. Paying tribute, Defence Secretary John Healey said their deaths were a profound loss to the armed forces. Their commanders said the three aviators embodied the spirit and professionalism of the Royal Navy and will be greatly missed.
2: Lieutenant Lily Mae Fisher was Britain's only female Royal Navy commando. The Prime Minister has accused Elon Musk of trying to whip up division over the murder of the university student Henry Novak in Southampton. The billionaire's posted multiple criticisms of officers on X after they handcuffed the teenager when his killer lied about being racially abused. Sir Keir Starmer's meeting the 18-year-old's family in Downing Street hours after they saw Conservative leader Kemi Badenoch. She wants party leaders to work together on solutions.
4: The only people who should gain now are young people across our country whose safety we're all concerned about, trust in the police being improved and the family getting closure and a meaningful outcome after the loss of Henry's life.
2: A driver who mowed down and killed a boy who was walking along a pavement has been jailed for at least 30 years. Zulkarnain Ahmed hit Abdullah Yasser Abdullah Talib as he sped down a street in Sheffield. The 21-year-old was found guilty of murder earlier this year. Sky's Molly Malone says the victim was in the wrong place at the wrong time.
5: It was exactly a year ago today that he was hit by an Audi A3 when his murderer was driving down the wrong side of a busy road. Abdullah was the unintended victim. He had been targeting people on bikes as some kind of revenge attack.
2: Hezbollah has rejected a US-brokered ceasefire between Israel and Lebanon, saying it amounted to surrender and defeat. The statement was made by Naim Qassem, the leader of the Iranian-backed militant group. Lebanon's president has called the deal the last chance for meaningful peace. NHS England has said it will move quickly to introduce measures aimed at tackling anti-Semitism and other forms of racism, including a ban on staff wearing political badges at work. In a written statement to Parliament, the Health Secretary James Murray said all NHS trusts should also adopt the government definition of anti-Muslim hostility as part of wider efforts to tackle all forms of racism and religious hatred in the health service. England's cricketers are fighting back towards the end of a rain-interrupted day one of the first test against New Zealand. The tourists are currently on 45 for 6. That's the latest. I'm Vicky Turner.

0: Dance, R&B, Rap, BFBS, Beats.
1: Dirty. Filthy.
2: Nasty. Nasty.
1: Too dirty to clean my act up.
2: Yeah.
1: If you ain't dirty, you ain't.

party. Oh my word. One, two. Walk, walk. I'm there. Bloco, bloco. Oh my word. Check, check. Check, check.

0: The Ministry of Defence has confirmed the deaths of three Royal Navy personnel during a routine training exercise in Devon on Wednesday. Chris Whitehead has more.
1: Lieutenant Commander Chris Gayson, aged 42, 31-year-old Lieutenant Lily Mae Fisher and Petty Officer Owen Green, who was 24, all served with the Commando Helicopter Force. The MOD described them as highly skilled and dedicated personnel who made significant contributions to operational flying and training. Paying tribute, Defence Secretary John Healey said their deaths were a profound loss to the armed forces. Their commanders said the three aviators embodied the spirit and professionalism of the Royal Navy and will be greatly missed.
0: Lieutenant Lily Mae Fisher was Britain's only female Royal Navy commando. The leader of Hezbollah says the ceasefire deal between Lebanon and Israel amounts to surrender and defeat. Nayan Qassem says there could be no peace while Lebanese villages were being attacked. The Shia group was excluded from the agreement, which says it needs to leave southern Lebanon without telling Israel to do the same. President Trump has hit out at Congress for passing a resolution to force an end to the Iran war, which was being watched for signs of Republican dissent. He called the measure meaningless. There's been a small increase in recruitment to the armed forces and a drop in the number of personnel leaving, according to the Ministry of Defence's quarterly report, which is out today. Vidyalis has been looking at the key numbers.
2: The UK armed forces saw a 7% increase in the number of people joining up in the 12 months to the end of March. There was also a decline in the overall number of people leaving the armed forces in the year, with 1,190 personnel departing, an 8% reduction compared with the previous year. But while just under 1,000 people signed up to serve, the number of full-time trained personnel in the Royal Navy, Royal Marines, Royal Air Force and the Army only saw a marginal growth of just 0.1%. The UK's total armed forces strength as of the 1st of April 2026 stands at just over 183,000.
0: Liverpool have just confirmed former Bournemouth manager Andoni Iraola as the club's new head coach. He signed a two-year contract to take over at Anfield after Arne Slot was sacked at the weekend. Ahead of the announcement, former Liverpool player John Barnes called for patience.
3: The manager coming in is coming into a good club with good players with good attitudes, so hopefully it'll turn around. But once again, if it doesn't happen straight away, I'm urging the fans, forget about, let's change the manager again and again and again, because we've seen that at Manchester United and Arsenal for years, and we do not want to go down that route.
0: England's cricketers have recovered from a dismal start on a rain-interrupted day one of the first test against New Zealand. The hosts were bowled out for 140 with Harry Brooke, top scoring on 56 at Lord's. But recalled Ollie Robertson took four wickets to leave the tourists on 61 for six. And that's the latest. I'm Vicky Turner.

0: The beat of the armed forces.
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0: BFBSBs taking beats around the forces world.
1: Yeah. Bakerball.
2: Yeah.

0: The Ministry of Defence has confirmed the deaths of three Royal Navy personnel during a routine training exercise in Devon on Wednesday. Chris Whitehead has more.
1: Lieutenant Commander Chris Gayson, aged 42, 31-year-old Lieutenant Lily Mae Fisher and Petty Officer Owen Green, who was 24, all served with the Commando Helicopter Force. The MOD described them as highly skilled and dedicated personnel who made significant contributions to operational flying and training. Paying tribute, Defence Secretary John Healey said their deaths were a profound loss to the armed forces. Their commanders said the three aviators embodied the spirit and professionalism of the Royal Navy and will be greatly missed.
0: Lieutenant Lily Mae Fisher was Britain's only female Royal Navy commando. The Prime Minister says he's committed to giving murdered student Henry Novak a legacy that goes beyond this awful tragedy. He says he's been profoundly humbled to meet the teenager's parents at Downing Street. The 18-year-old died in police handcuffs, falsely accused of racist abuse by his Sikh killer. Sir Keir Starmer's accused Elon Musk of trying to whip up division in the UK after the billionaire repeatedly posted about the case.
2: Just listen again to what the family are asking of us, which is to remain calm, to show the leadership that's needed here and not allow this case to be used to whip up division. It's clear there are questions to be asked and the IOPC is looking at that.
0: We're awaiting a major defence announcement, which could come within the next few days. The forthcoming defence investment plan is expected to outline how the armed forces will be transformed over the next decade. But the budget is thought to be billions short. So this week, SITREP explains what to look for when it's published. And former MOD insider Matthew Saville explains why it's not just what the money will be spent on that matters, but also when it will be spent.
3: I think I will be interested in that split between resources and capital. So before I'm even looking at ships and all those sort of things, have we actually got the money to sustain the forces? I think big questions on stockpiles, infrastructure, the support network that enables us to improve the readiness of the forces that we have now and will have over the next 5 years.
0: There's been a 7% increase in the number of people joining the armed forces in the 12 months to the end of March. The figures were released by the MOD quarterly report on personnel today. There's also been a decline in personnel leaving, with just under 1,200 going, which is an 8% reduction on the previous year. On to Forces Cricket, and the Royal Logistics Corps have won this year's Army Inter-Corps T20 cricket title. The RLC beat the Royal Signals by 16 runs in the final. And Liverpool have confirmed the appointment of Andoni Iraola as the Premier League's new head coach. The former Bournemouth manager takes over at Anfield following the sacking of Arne Slot after 2 years in charge. And that's the latest. I'm Vicky Turner.

The beat of the armed forces. Ready for the beat. Yeah. BFBS beats.

0: The Ministry of Defence has confirmed the deaths of three Royal Navy personnel during a routine training exercise in Devon on Wednesday. Chris Whitehead has more.
1: Lieutenant Commander Chris Gayson, aged 42, 31-year-old Lieutenant Lily Mae Fisher and Petty Officer Owen Green, who is 24, all served with the Commando Helicopter Force. The MOD described them as highly skilled and dedicated personnel who made significant contributions to operational flying and training. Paying tribute, Defence Secretary John Healey said their deaths were a profound loss to the armed forces. Their commanders said the three aviators embodied the spirit and professionalism of the Royal Navy and will be greatly missed.
0: Lieutenant Lily Mae Fisher was Britain's only female Royal Navy commando. The Prime Minister insists the country must choose unity and progress over division and hatred. Sir Keir Starmer's revealed he was humbled to meet the parents of Henry Novak in Downing Street. Earlier, he accused Elon Musk of trying to whip up division in the UK as the murdered teenage student lay dying in handcuffs. Sky's chief political correspondent John Craig says the Prime Minister gave a pledge.
2: He said Henry deserves a legacy that goes beyond this awful tragedy. I'm committed to making that happen. He said, I'm determined that we do everything in our power to prevent other families from suffering such a devastating loss.
0: Volodymyr Zelensky has proposed a face-to-face meeting with Vladimir Putin in an open letter taunting Russia over the conflict. Ukraine's leader cited drone strikes, inflation and petrol shortages as evidence of more and more negative consequences for Moscow. He also claimed Russian military losses had become unsustainable, with President Putin lacking the political capital to maintain support. Russia's leader has again rejected Kyiv's demand for a ceasefire before any talks. The leader of Hezbollah says the ceasefire deal between Lebanon and Israel amounts to a surrender and defeat. Naim Qassem says there could be no peace while Lebanese villages were being attacked. The Shia group was excluded from the agreement, which says it needs to leave southern Lebanon without telling Israel to do the same. Liverpool have appointed Andoni Iraola as their new head coach. The former Bournemouth boss has agreed a two-year contract at the Premier League club, succeeding Arne Slot, who was sacked at the weekend. Speaking to LFC TV, Iraola says he's really excited.
3: Obviously, you know about Liverpool. You know that it's a big club, a massive club, one of the biggest in the world, but feeling inside, you know, and understanding a little bit more of this club. And I always thought it's a special club.
0: England's cricketers have recovered from a dismal start on a rain-interrupted day one of the first test against New Zealand. The hosts were bowled out for 140, with Harry Brook top scoring at 56 at Lord's. Ollie Robinson took four wickets to leave the tourists on 61 for six. That's the latest. Yeah. Let's go.

0: not so hot.
1: The beat of the armed forces. Burning up the beat. The FBS beats.
0: Guess what? What? Flowers. I'm so hot.
1: The beat of the armed forces.

0: The beat of the armed forces.
1: A beat.
0: BFBS beats. Beats.
2: Derulo.
3: Wine for me, darling. Where your movie spine is alarming. Then why you?

0: DFBS.
1: Beats. Guess what? I'm so hot.
0: The beat of the armed forces.

0: The Forces Station.
1: The Ministry of Defence has confirmed the deaths of three Royal Navy personnel during a routine training exercise in Devon on Wednesday. Chris Whitehead has more.
2: Lieutenant Commander Chris Gayson, aged 42, 31-year-old Lieutenant Lily Mae Fisher and Petty Officer Owen Green, who is 24, all served with the Commando Helicopter Force. The MOD described them as highly skilled and dedicated personnel who made significant contributions to operational flying and training. Paying tribute, Defence Secretary John Healey said their deaths were a profound loss to the armed forces. Their commanders said the three aviators embodied the spirit and professionalism of the Royal Navy and will be greatly missed.
1: Lieutenant Lily Mae Fisher was Britain's only female Royal Navy commando. Sir Keir Starmer's promised to right the wrongs in Henry Novak's murder as he met the student's family in Downing Street. He says the 18-year-old deserves a legacy that goes beyond the awful tragedy. Earlier, the Prime Minister accused Elon Musk of trying to whip up division after police in Southampton handcuffed the teenager when his killer falsely accused him of racism. Tory leader Kemi Badenoch wants cross-party work towards solutions.
3: The only people who should gain now are young people across our country whose safety we're all concerned about. Trust in the police being improved and the family getting closure and a meaningful outcome after the loss of Henry's life.
1: Andy Burnham says he'll challenge Sir Keir Starmer for the Labour leadership if he wins the Makerfield by-election. The Greater Manchester Mayor has previously promised a vote for him in Makerfield would be a vote to change Labour, but has not explicitly said he would launch a bid until now. He's widely viewed as Sir Keir's main rival for the top job if he wins. A Nepalese climber who went missing 6 days ago on Mount Everest has been found alive, crawling back towards base camp. Hilary Dawa Sherpa was presumed dead until he was spotted this morning. He's being treated in hospital for frostbite. Pat Falvey, who climbed Everest from both its north and south sides, says it's an extraordinary story.
4: They were already after holding memorial for him down in Kathmandu. Everybody was gone, like the climbers that he had climbed with, all presumed him dead. And he actually got up, like Lazarus, crawled through this amazing place and was spotted after everyone was going away by the rubbish team that was cleaning up. It's probably the longest ever survival story on Everest.
1: Ollie Robinson's inspired a comeback from England's cricketers at the end of a dramatic day on the first test against New Zealand.
5: When you looked at the pitch this morning, it looked like it was going to play a lot better than it did. They obviously bowled really well this morning against us, and we sort of knew that we had to follow suit. And to get, what were they, six down there at the end, it was great effort from everyone.
1: The recalled bowler took three wickets in his opening over at Lord's as the tourist closed on 61 for six in reply to 140 all out. And that's the latest. I'm Vicky Turner. La.

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1: 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What? I'm so hot.
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1: 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Guess what? I'm so hot. The beat of the armed forces.

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2: Three members of the Royal Navy who died in a helicopter crash during a training exercise have been named. The crew of the Merlin 4 aircraft were 42-year-old Lieutenant Commander Chris Grayson, Lieutenant Lily Mae Fisher, who is 31, and Petty Officer Owen Green, aged 24. All three were based at RNAS Yeovilton, Somerset. The BBC's Christian Fraser read a statement from the Commander of Joint Aviation Command, Air Vice Marshal Lee Turner.
3: The loss of three deeply capable and professional aviators during this tragic incident yesterday is the cause of profound sadness across the Joint Aviation Command and the Commando Helicopter Force in particular. They will be greatly missed, and our thoughts are with the families and all those affected.
2: The Prime Minister says he's committed to giving murdered student Henry Novak a legacy that goes beyond this awful tragedy. He says he's been profoundly humbled to meet the teenager's parents at Downing Street. The 18-year-old died in police handcuffs, falsely accused of racist abuse by his Sikh killer. Keir Starmer's accused Elon Musk of trying to whip up division in the UK after the billionaire repeatedly posted about the case.
4: Just listen again to what the family are asking of us, which is to remain calm, to show the leadership that's needed here, and not allow this case to be used to whip up division. It's clear there are questions to be asked, and the IOPC is looking at that.
2: We're awaiting a major defence announcement, which could come within the next few days. The forthcoming defence investment plan is expected to outline how the armed forces will be transformed over the next decade. But the budget is thought to be billions short, so this week SITREP explains what to look for when it's published. And former MOD insider Matthew Savile explains why it's not just what the money will be spent on that matters, but also when it will be spent.
5: I think I will be interested in that split between resources and capital. So before I'm even looking at ships and all those sort of things, have we actually got the money to sustain the forces? I think big questions on stockpiles, infrastructure, the support network that enables us to improve the readiness of the forces that we have now and will have over the next 5 years.
2: There's been a 7% increase in the number of people joining the armed forces in the 12 months to the end of March. The figures were released in the Ministry of Defence quarterly report. It's also been a decline in personnel leaving, with just under 1,200 going, which is an 8% reduction on the previous year. Ex-Bournemouth manager Andoni Iraola has taken over as Liverpool's head coach. The Spaniard signed a 2-year contract at Anfield. And in Forces cricket, the Royal Logistics Corps have won this year's Army Intercorps T20 cricket title. The RLC beat the Royal Signals by 16 runs in the final. That's the latest. I'm Verity Gear.
6: I just need
0: the face of the armed forces.

0: 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DFBS Beats. The beat of the armed forces.
1: Oi. Yeah, yeah, I. Brucey. What we saying? We're going out tonight, my G.

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I roll with the family only. I've been on the graph, now it's back to the old me. Baby, you daft, you don't have to be lonely. Ring a couple gal, come hang with the broskies. 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Summer come round, it's a sesh season. Said she ain't free till the next weekend. Work in the morning, that's a dead reason.

0: The beat of the armed forces. Ready for the beat, yeah. BFBS beats. Some people read the page differently. 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

0: The three service personnel killed in yesterday's military helicopter crash in Devon have been named. 31-year-old Lieutenant Lily Mae Fisher died along with Lieutenant Commander Chris Gayson, who was 42, and Petty Officer Owen Green, aged 24, when the Merlin Mark IV came down during an early morning training exercise. An investigation into the cause of the crash near Oakhampton's continuing. Eddie Amarf lives nearby.
1: When I looked out the window, I couldn't see this helicopter, but I could still hear it. As he was, going away, the sound was still harsh, and then all of a sudden the sound of it disappeared. And with the same time as the sound disappeared, there was this almighty flash of red, which lit up the sky everywhere.
0: The Prime Minister's promising unflinching action in righting the wrongs of Henry Novak's murder. Sir Keir Starmer says the teenager deserves a legacy that goes beyond the awful tragedy of his death in Southampton in December. The 18-year-old died in handcuffs, falsely accused of racism. The PM privately met his parents in Downing Street last night. Here's policing commentator Graham Wettone.
2: There has to be some element, some understanding of the diverse communities we are now policing. But it's become almost like the focus or the prime concern for many forces, that it's taken on a life of its own, to the detriment of understanding policing, understanding the law.
0: The Kremlin says it'll brief Vladimir Putin on an offer of face-to-face peace talks from Ukraine's leader. In an 1,800-word open letter, Vladimir Zelensky also claims Russians are becoming less comfortable with the war as drone attacks increase and prices continue to rise. US President Donald